Taking you back to 1962, before Dusty Springfield became a solo superstar. And she was in that, the Springfields, and the song called Island of Dreams. Got to

0: join Shakey right now.
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2: Yes, it is. It's the Sounds of MacArthur Saturday afternoon, and we're playing songs from 1967. And when we finish that off, we'll drop back to 1963. So please sit back, relax, and enjoy.
3: The year 1967.

The Strawberry Alarm Clock there, and Incense and Peppermints, 1967, of course, a number 17 hit. The Monkees with Daydean Believer, a number 2 hit, and we had a double play from the Beatles. A-side was Hello Goodbye, and the B-side was I Am the Walrus, which featured in the Magical Mystery Tour movie, and that was a number 1 hit for the Beatles. Yes, what are we doing now? We're going to keep playing the music. Let's rock on, eh? You're on the Sounds of MacArthur.

Yes, we've moved into 1963 and the Toy Dolls kicked it off with Little Tin Soldier, a number 39 hit, and don't mistake them for the English punk band called the Toy Dolls. Dickie Lee, I Saw Linda Next Today, and that was a number 11 hit for him, and Del Shannon, Little Town Flirt, a number 17 hit. Let's keep the music rolling here on The Sounds of MacArthur.

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